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0: 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It's just gone 6:30. You're listening to George.
1: Good morning, it's Fun Kids. I'm going to jump right in with an absolute belter from Joe Corry and Emily Kay. Here's Head and Heart.

born this way. Cause you can take the VK out of the aisle, but you can't take the aisle of the VK. If you wanna make it hype, not a moment to waste. Make it loud, make it live, make it jump to the bass. Make it what you want, but you better make

Well, good morning. It's Fun Kids Breakfast here with me, George. I don't suppose you stayed up last night. Some of you did. Some of you definitely did. I can see how tired you look. Some of you wanted to but weren't allowed. Boo. Some of you don't care about football. Doesn't matter about all of that right now. I'm just here to say hello, good morning, welcome to another week on Planet Earth. This is the Fun Kids Breakfast Show. Thanks for hanging out today. We've got a load of great music and we're going to jump right in now with this.

0: a bit of Walk the Moon. It's fun, kids, on your Monday morning. And on the way today, oh, it's a busy show it is. Monday motivation to get us ready for a big week ahead. We are talking all things World Cup. Of course, it's rumbling on. Plus, we've got a brand new one-to-watch tune. Robot has his riddle and the World Cup takeover of George's Marvellous Multiplier does continue. Plus, all the very best music on the way. Some Taylor Swift and the fate of Ophelia.
1: This is...
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3: Well, looks like you're off somewhere important today.
4: Well, I sure am. You won't believe what it is. I'm gonna clean my room.
3: That's about time.
4: And nothing's getting in my way.
3: Well, not me.
4: Today is the day where I put things away, and it's gonna make me feel so good.
3: I wish your father was like that.
4: I'm gonna pick up my clothes.

0: rest of my shell. Do it all by myself. What do you want? Absolutely nothing will stop me now because...
1: Stop singing!
2: You stop singing, Zoe!
1: I'm not singing! You're singing!
2: I'm gonna keep on singing.
1: Your singing is annoying.
0: If I don't stop singing, I never stop singing.
3: It'll annoy my sister.
1: I'm so...

0: that they asked for.
1: Oh no, we broke up.
0: I'm just gonna say words because that's what I do to make her life the worst. Yeah, look at that dog outside. I bet I would like to quench his thirst with a little bit of water.
1: What?
2: If you stop singing, I'll clean your room.
3: Deal.
4: I'm gonna clean your room so that you stop.
3: Please stop singing. I'll do it. I'll do anything. Just please stop. How are we
5: related? It's Fun Kids Breakfast on your Monday morning. Some Mulan on the way with one of my favourite Disney tunes. First, though, let's get some podspiration into the show as we take a little listen to the Fun Kids Science Quest podcast, who've been chatting to Damian Bailey.
6: People think quite negatively of stress. I mean, we all have to be stressed to some extent. The big question is it good stress or is it bad stress? In James's case, he was mildly stressed. I mean, he is a BBC journalist after all, so he's quite a cool cucumber. You know, he can handle stress and then he recovers really quickly. So we saw a mild increase in his heart rate, blood pressure, blood flow to the brain, a mild increase in the stress hormone in his spit, and everything recovered very quickly. So James is really enjoying the game. Fabulous atmosphere. But it was still quite stressful, but almost like doing some very, very low-grade exercise without actually running around. You know, all of the organ systems are firing, they're speaking to one another, and they're behaving as we would expect. But in some people, the stress response can be so pronounced that it can actually be bad for them. These are what we call stress responders. So James was a really cool cucumber, and stress is good for us. I mean, from an evolutionary perspective, it keeps us alive. It gives us that mental energy. It gives us that extra energy and focus in order to survive stressful, emotionally stressful events. So in James's case, watching football, it was a really positive experience for him, but he was mildly stressed.
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a beautiful Pixar favourite, which follows an old man who lifts his house into the sky and finds adventure where he least expects it. 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It has a beautiful animation, amazing writing and incredible characters which come to life on screen. It's hard to not have a little tear fall down your eye as you're watching this. You can check it out on Disney Plus, and I think you'll love it because it's sweet and funny, it's moving and utterly unforgettable. That's a wrap on today's Fun Kids Film Club, but I'll be back next time with another must-watch movie.

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1: On the way, we're talking all things George's Marvellous Multiplier, our daily game show, plus Monday Motivation to get us ready for a big week ahead. First, from the K-pop Demon Hunters, here's Soda Pop.

It's Fun Kids Breakfast. Here with me, George. Some of us are feeling a bit jaded after a long and late night. And some of us are just trying to get to school. And we're doing that in VIP style today. Some amazing music on the way. That Disney Mufasa, The Lion King tune, I Always Wanted a Brother. Azara Larsson, Lush Life, and a bit of Ed Sheeran, all on the way after Anne-Marie. I will always-

Listening to you on Fun Kids Breakfast here with me, George. Now, I always love telling you about cool things you can do across the UK, especially at summertime. And if you think books are just for reading, well, think again, because this weekend, Bradford Literature Festival is putting on two free family fun days packed with storytelling and live music and arts and crafts. 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

Fun Kids Breakfast here with me, George, on your Monday morning. Our World Cup multiplier is on the way. And we will once again, hopefully, be giving away a load of prizes this morning. Plus, talking of the World Cup, I'm playing the official World Cup song from Shakira. It's like Waka Waka 2.0. Right now, though, from Mufasa the Lion King, it's I Always Wanted a Brother.

0: Monday morning, and on Monday mornings, we offer words of wisdom, inspiration, and guidance in the form of Monday motivation. On the way, brand new motivation from Ben Miller just before 8 a.m. But first, let's rewind back a week where we heard these, I'm gonna say slightly questionable words of wisdom, if you have hay fever, from Laura Ellen Anderson. 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
1: My name is Laura Ellen Anderson, and I am the author and illustrators of the book Star Kitties, which I'm very, very excited to share with you all. And my Monday motivation is to pop outside on a lovely sunny day, and if you see a flower or a little patch of flowers, just give them a sniff and it will make you feel very happy for the rest of the day.
0: As I said, if you have hay fever, please don't do that. For everyone else, feel free to. We've got new Monday motivation on the way. First, let's play music from Rachel Zegler from Snow White. This is Waiting on a Wish.

Sheeran and Sapphire. It's Fun Kids Breakfast here with me, George. On the way, Monday motivation to get us ready for a big week ahead. And our World Cup takeover of George's Marvellous Multiplier continues. But first, a robot's going to try and make us laugh, so we should probably wake him up so we can hear his joke. Here is the 7:30 hooter. Maybe robot will wake me up too.

0: 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George, let's start the day with today's robo joke. What kind of music do mummies listen to?
1: I don't know.
0: Rap music.
1: Because they're wrapped up. Is that why mummies are wrapped? I guess. I don't know. Thank you, robot. Regardless, here's music from Coco now.

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0: It's Fun Kids Breakfast, and joining us now to play George's Marvellous Moles Play is a brand new contestant. So, whoever is there and waiting to play, could you please tell me your name and your age?
1: Hello, I am Isla, and I am 10 years old.
0: Hello, Isla. How are you?
1: I'm good.
0: Well, it's lovely having you on the show. You're here to play Multiply. It's our World Cup takeover. So there's going to be questions about all things to do with the World Cup and the countries that it's being taken place in. And you will shortly be asked a question. If you get the answer right, you will win yourself a prize. We'll spin the Multiply prize wheel. We'll find out what that goodie will be. You will then get to decide whether you walk away with the prizes that you have won or whether you keep on playing in a bid to win more. That's all on the way. Isla, before we get into it all, let's find out a little bit more about you. Why don't you start by telling us a fun fact about yourself?
1: I really like sewing.
0: Sewing? Now, that is a hobby you don't often hear about. Why do you love sewing so much?
1: I don't know. It feels just like, if you're angry, you just pretend your enemy is the thing you're sewing. You can just jab it with the needle.
0: Okay, I get it now. It's therapy. What do you make? Do you make anything cool?
1: I've just made my grandma a tea cozy. And I also like making things like teddy bears and rag dolls and things.
0: That is cool. Very, very fun. Have you ever made any clothing?
1: I've made stuff for rag dolls. And I've made a pair of trousers smaller.
0: Okay. Well, all I'm saying is if I wanted a really cool Fun Kids Breakfast jumper, maybe you could get sewing for me? Just a
1: maybe.
0: Thought? Maybe. Okay, we'll work on that. All right, Isla, we are going to jump in and try winning your very first prize this morning. It's our World Cup takeover of Multiplier. Are you ready to give it a go?
1: Yeah.
0: Good. You don't sound too sure, but we're going to do it anyway. Good luck, robot. Can we have today's Multiplier question, please?
2: Generating question. Multiplier question complete.
0: Which country is famous for producing maple syrup? Is it A, Mexico, B, Canada, or C, Italy?
1: B, Canada.
0: Canada is being locked in. We will find out if that is the right answer after this.

0: It's Fun Kids Breakfast. Isla is joining us and is hoping to win her very first multiplier prize this morning. Today's question is, which country is famous for producing maple syrup? Is it Mexico, Canada or Italy? Isla thinks it's Canada, but is that the right answer?
1: Correct.
0: It absolutely is, Isla. Well done. You've won yourself your first prize. Let's spin the multiplier wheel and find out what that is. You have won yourself a Martin Roberts book, your very first prize, Isla, and time now for your first decision. Would you like to walk away with that one prize? We will send it to your door today, or would you like to put it on the line? Would you like to risk it in a bid to try and come back and win some more goodies? It's completely down to you, Isla. The question I have for you is...
2: Multiply, please.
0: I didn't even have to ask the question. Walk or multiply. Straight in there. Isla, we'll be back chatting to you next time around tomorrow. We will see you then.

0: This year's official World Cup song, Shakira and Burna Boy, it's Die Die on Fun Kids Breakfast. On the way, Monday Motivation from Ben Miller. First though, excitingly, Dan is back on the road with his Fun Kids Science Quest tour, lighting up stages across the UK. It's basically like Fun Kids astronaut training. So it's going to be a whole show about space with experiments and facts and discoveries. It's going to be brilliant. Dan is so good on stage. And you could see him this Sunday in Southend. And then in Cambridge on the 26th of July. He's playing other places as well. You can find out all the details and by heading to funkidslive.com/tour.
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2: 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Got an idea for a story? 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

0: just really love that song so much.
1: I
0: love it. Taylor Swift from Toy Story 5. I knew it, I knew you. So, it is time now to start a brand new week with some words of wisdom, inspiration, and guidance. We call it Monday Motivation. And here with theirs is the superstar, author, TV star, actor, British icon, Ben Miller.
2: Monday Motivation. Well, here's what I do on a Monday morning is I think it's good if you can. I'm going to just wheel you back to Sunday evening. It's good just to think about the week, your week that's coming up. And think about maybe the things you're really looking forward to in that week. And have those as your, you know, keep your eyes on that prize as the week goes through. So, you know, it might be something great. Maybe you've got a sports match on Wednesday and you're really looking forward to playing in that. Or, you know, you've got an after-school club on Thursday, you're really looking forward to that. Find the things in the week that you're really, really excited about and let those power you through the sort of that bit we all find a little bit tricky when you've got to get yourself out of weekend play mode into school, you know, work mode. But yeah, and good luck.
0: Thank you very much, Ben Miller, for some lovely words of Monday motivation. Dave Cameron now with Sophia Carson. It's Funkin's Breakfast. Music from Descendants, Wicked Worlds.

0: across the UK. It's just gone 8 o'clock. 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
2: I'm back on the Fun Kids VIP birthday red carpet with Jamie turning 11 years old today. He had a party at the weekend and apparently it was so much fun. He's off to school today, but it's okay because it's sports day. Come on, birthday and sports day on the same day. That is the dream combo. That can't happen very much in a lifetime, can it? Jamie, enjoy. Good luck at sports day. I'm sure you'll have some cake to celebrate after you've done winning all your races. To everybody celebrating today, have the best day ever. This next song is dedicated to you.

0: Warren. And Ordinary is home for his breakfast here with me, George. Right, this is a spoiler-free episode of the Funkin's Breakfast Show. We're not going to be talking about that World Cup game because I know some people may not have caught up yet or seen the highlights or watched the replay, whatever you're planning on doing. So I'm not going to talk about it. But of course, the World Cup does continue with other games. And today, the host, one of the host nations, the United States of America, are taking on Belgium. And this is a game I'm very excited for because USA are looking really good. They're in a lot of form. And Belgium are this kind of like, has-been team, because it's a bit harsh, but they're a team full of players who maybe are past their peak, like Kevin De Bruyne and Lukaku. But it is going to be a proper battle. It's like new versus old. It's America versus Europe. I think this game is so fascinating. It's going to be played in front of a passionate American audience in Seattle. So I'm very excited for that. It's late in the night that game is happening. But we have all woke up in profiling some of the biggest stars in the world and biggest stars in this tournament. And I'm going to do that once again this morning by looking at one of the all-time great midfielders. He plays for Belgium. And I'm going to talk about Kevin De Bruyne after this.
1: You are Ladybug, and you can do this. So when things get tough,

break it down. I've been finding ladybugs for thousands of years. The world always needs one when a threat appears. So in the darkest hour of our longest night,

It's Fun Kids Breakfast and the World Cup continues today. One of the big games later on is host nation USA taking on Belgium. And of course, Kevin De Bruyne is one of Belgium's true stars. He was born in Drongen, and that's of course in Belgium. And he, of course, is best known for playing his football at Manchester City. He's also played at clubs, including Chelsea, and he now plays in the Italian League. He is famous for being one of the footballing icons in Premier League history. He's got incredible passing, amazing vision, and the like not many players are have. He's won multiple Premier League titles. He's won the Champions League with Manchester City, and he is an absolute all-time great. But he's yet to play in a World Cup final, and I'm sure that is a item he would like to tick off his footballing bucket list. Belgium, well, they've not looked so great so far this tournament, but they are still in it. And if they can face off against the United States and come out the other side into the quarterfinals, well, anything could just happen. So keep your eyes up for that. We'll be talking, of course, all about it tomorrow morning on Fun Kids Breakfast. But now let's keep the tunes coming. A bit of Dua Lipa on the way after this.

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0: has a big heart. When I first started at this school, I didn't know anyone, but she helped me make friends and feel comfortable. She makes every day better, and I really like her.
1: What a nomination that is. So, so good. And, of course, if your teacher is amazing, if all year long they've been lighting up the classroom and you've loved being with them, then why not, as the school year is wrapping up, tell me all about them. 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

0: Brand new music from the upcoming Moana live action movie as our one to watch this week. I am so excited to be playing that for you very, very soon. First, though, let's get ready for a brand new week at school. We need to be classroom sharp. And the best way to do that is by saying, robot, fire up that riddle.
1: Powering up difficulty level. Project complete. We're robot riddle ready. It's time to work some muscles in the mines. Today's riddle question is, I can fly without wings, I can cry without eyes, what am I? I'll reveal the answer after this song, here on Fun Kids.
2: Okay, can I just say something crazy?
3: I love crazy.

0: say something crazy? Will you marry me?
1: Can I say something even crazier? Yes!
2: Love is an open door. It's Fun Kids Breakfast. The news on the way at 8:30, plus my film club. And don't forget that Moana want to watch tune. First, though, back we go to Robot, who's got the answer to our riddle.
3: Welcome back to Fun Kids. Let's recap today's riddle. Today's robot's riddle question is, I can fly without wings, I can cry without eyes, what am I? It's time to find out if you crack today's riddle. The answer is, a cloud. Well done if you got it right. Here's a round of applause just for you. If not, better luck next time.

ourselves, American girls all over the world. It's Fun Kids. Time now for this week's One to Watch tune. New music from the new live action Moana movie. Here we go. I'm looking forward to playing this. It's Along the Way on Fun Kids.

get to the summit. No looking down, cause that's how you drop. You second guess and you plummet. But from it you learn to get up. Dust yourself off, you're still alive. One foot in front of the other, Vajana. You wanna stay on it until you arrive.

0: music from the brand new live action Moana movie. That is Along the Way right here on Fun Kids Breakfast. And of course, we'll be playing our One to Watch tune throughout the week. Right, my film club's on the way. But first, it's time for some news. And here are the team at Children United today with what's going on.
1: This is Huey at TVCU with your news for today. The UK government has worked with Children to create the first child-friendly version of the Victims Code, helping young victims of crime better understand their rights and the support available to them. Reporter Thomas spoke to Ministry of Justice Minister Catherine Atkinson to find out more.
2: Why is it important for young people to really understand their rights?
3: Because I think going to a police station or going to the court and speaking to lots of lawyers, and I was a lawyer for a long time, we know that that can be really confusing. And the Victims Code, I think, will make sure that children feel a bit more confident and feel that they know what they can do to get help. You know, it'd be completely normal to feel a bit worried or a bit scared. But the most important thing is that people know that they won't be alone. They will have people there to help them. And it might be that you want to talk about it with your parents or with a teacher or with another adult that you trust and that you feel safe with. But ultimately, we want to make sure the children know they've done absolutely nothing wrong and that there will be help for them every step of the way.
1: There were 13 reported big cat sightings across Wales between 2020 and 2025, according to data recently released by the Welsh Government. One video shows an animal in a faraway field, while another video shows a black cat caught on a garden camera. But experts said it was probably just a large pet cat. The Welsh Government has a wildlife team who investigate sightings if they receive physical evidence. But experts said that most evidence was inconclusive. Move over, World Cup. In South Korea, RoboCup has been taking place. 3,000 students, researchers and professionals from the robotics community have been competing in the world's biggest robot football competition. The robots aren't remote controlled. Once the match starts, they use AI to make every decision themselves. By 2050, researchers hope to have a team of robots that can beat the FIFA World Cup champions. The average Brit has visited just 10 of the 84 counties across England, Scotland and Wales. To mark National Map Reading Week, families are being encouraged to explore more of Britain this summer. Olympic rower Helen Glover has teamed with the Ordnance Survey to inspire people to put down their phones and get out into the great outdoors.
4: Nothing like the great British holiday. A staycation is where it's at this year. There's coastlines, lakes, rivers and countryside that you might not have been to before. And one of the most fun things you can do is explore these places using a real map. 85% of children living in Britain say they would love to visit more parts of Britain if they could. So why not get everybody outdoors for the day? Start exploring the country with a real map. Pick a point, get there together and have your own adventure.
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Lights, camera, action! Welcome to George's Film Club, where I tell you about great films that you and the family can watch. Today's film is Charlie and the Chocolate Factory, where Roald Dahl's brilliant book is turned into an even more brilliant movie. Young Charlie wins a golden ticket and is whisked into a strange and wonderful world of Willy Wonka, where every room has a surprise and some of the tastiest sweets and treats you could possibly imagine. The original movie stars the talented actor Gene Wilder as Willy Wonka, but you might want to check out the remake starring Johnny Depp as Willy Wonka. Both films are brilliant and very different in their style. You can watch it on Netflix, and it's just a colourful, weird, fascinating movie guaranteed to make you want chocolate. That's a wrap on today's Fun Kids Film Club, but I'll be back next time with another must-watch movie.

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1: Charlotte Lee from the United States holds the world record for the world's largest collection of rubber ducks, totaling over 8,000 ducks. 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And Mars, also known as the Red Planet, has huge dust storms that can cover the entire planet. These storms can last for months and make it hard to see the surface.
0: Thanks, Ollie. We'll see you tomorrow morning. Right now, Miley Cyrus and Flowers. We were good.

0: a good time to stay in and cuddle, but put me in summer and I'll be a happy snowman. When life gets rough, I like to hold on to my dream, relaxing in the summer sun, just letting off steam. Oh, the sky will be blue, and you guys will be there too, when I finally do what frozen things do in summer.
1: I'm gonna tell him.
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4: Yeah, it definitely is summer. Cool, it's a bit warm still. You're listening to Fun Kids Breakfast here with me, George. Hope you're having a lovely Monday so far. Now, Dan is on the road once again with his amazing Fun Kids Science Quest live show. And if you fancy getting in on the action, it's basically Fun Kids Astronaut Training, because this show is all about space with experiments and discoveries and science fun. 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It's all go. Dan's on the road. Dan's on tour. Watching him with this very, very special show by heading to funkidslive.com/tour for all your ticketing info.
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Right now, though, One Kiss, a bit of Descendants action on your Monday morning right here. 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
1: We're hapless, we're mapless, our crew is rife with slackness, but we're happy to be on the seven seas. 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
0: Ha ha

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0: So do I.
1: You go first. Okay, here goes. 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
0: That is crazy, 'cause...

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0: swore I'd never do this, but I'm hypnotized by how these pages flip because I refuse to have my power stripped. A potion, a spell, a summon, a curse? Anything to make that light reverse. To this book, I don't want to be tethered, but desperate times call for desperate measures.
1: Where was I? Oh, yeah.
0: There's a traitor in this town, and still I remain unbent. Come out now, explain yourself.

0: It's a piece from eighth grade.
1: He's playing so many notes.
2: And they're all just flowing together.
3: Oh, look, the king really likes this one.

0: so dramatic.
1: His fingers are moving so fast.
0: This is a very fine performance.
2: As the cane smoke came from the keys.
0: It's marvelous.
3: As the cane smoke came from the keys.
2: The king was so excited that he pondered and he wondered.
0: My boy, do you have a secret song?
4: Well, I do, but why? Did someone tell you?
0: No. I just sort of got that vibe from you.
4: Well, I'll play any song you want, Your Majesty, but I prefer to keep my secret song my own special secret.
0: Oh, I totally get it. The only thing is, if you do not play it, I will throw you in the dungeon. Oh, who put that vase there?
4: Okay, here goes.

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1: I guess he really

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1: Elfie, now that we're friends, I've decided to make you my new project.
2: Oh, you really don't have to do that.
1: I know. That's what makes me so nice. Whenever I see someone less fortunate than I, and let's face it, right, who isn't less fortunate than I? My tender heart tends to start to bleed. And when someone needs a makeover, I simply have to take over. I know exactly what they need. And even in your case, though it

0: That's Glinda from Wicked on Fun Kids. She thinks no one's as popular, as famous and loved as her. I think that's a challenge this afternoon, don't you? Because my name's Dan, and I've got loads more tunes and pop stars that you absolutely love that are really famous. Taylor Swift in a sec, also Katy Perry, and we'll dive under the ocean with something from The Little Mermaid. That's coming up right now from Thelma the Unicorn, Just As You Are. It's Britt Howard on Fun Kids.
1: Then I look behind

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1: Something spicy on Fun Kids. Taylor Swift in a sec. 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We've got amazing experiments, incredible discoveries, plenty of lust. It's all going on. 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And it's live on stage. 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

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True. Yes. And I fortunately know a little magic. It's a talent that I always have possessed. And here lately, please don't laugh, I use it on behalf of the miserable, lonely, and depressed. Pathetic. 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This one longing to be thinner, that one wants to get the girl, and do I help?

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0: 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Someone couldn't pay the price. And I'm afraid

0: 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Got that? 3 days. Before the sun sets on the third day, you and Princey must share a kiss. And not just any kiss. A kiss of true love. If you do, you will remain human permanently. But if you don't, you'll turn back into a mermaid. And you belong to me. We got a deal?
1: I don't know.
0: Life's full of tough choices, isn't it?
1: No. This is wrong. I can't do this.
0: Fine, then. Forget about the world and love. Go back home to Daddy and never leave again! Come on, you busy woman, and I haven't got all day. It won't cost much. Just your voice. Hard function, it's so. But true. If you want to cross the bridge, my sweet, you've got to pay the toll. Like a scare from off your tail, or drop a blood inside the

diving down deep under the ocean. Poor unfortunate souls, it's from The Little Mermaid on Fun Kids. My name's Dan, and it's time for a wild, noisy would you rather question. Would you rather only be able to roar like a lion, or you can only tweet like a little bird? What are you thinking? What sound are you making? Would that be fun? Would it be a bit annoying? Have a think. And we'll run through your options after this, which might help you out on Fun Kids, actually.

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1: Ready!
0: Great! Come on, we're going camping in the woods the whole night long.
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1: Shh. Let's sing together
2: the greatest ever campfire song.
3: The greatest ever campfire song from the Why Do We Sing album. Brilliant tunes if you've got a long car journey this summer, by the way. It's Sam Sweet and Casey Breves on there. Now, would you rather only be able to roar like a lion, or you can only tweet like a bird? Well, roaring like a lion would make you seem very serious. You'd be like the boss. But maybe everyone would be scared and all your best mates would run away. If you tweet like a bird, well, everyone, no one's taking you seriously because everyone thinks it's really silly. But you'd be so sweet. I think you would be really... I think everyone would love you if you tweeted like a bird. But roaring like a lion would make you be the boss. So have a think. How would you use it? What would you do? Why are you doing that? We'll get your answer after something from the K-pop...

Sagala Imani, DJ Fresh, it's Say You Do on Fun Kids. My name's Dan. It's awesome that you're there. Let's answer this would you rather question then. One very tricky, wild and noisy choice you need to make. Would you rather roar like a lion or you can only tweet like a bird? What are you thinking? What are you choosing? Shout out your answer now. I think I'm going to roar like a lion. Because I just think that would sound so mean, so monstrous. You'd be like the boss. You'd be king or queen. Just like the lion is king or queen of the wild, you would be the same because everyone's so amazed at your, like, big voice. That's what I'm thinking. What about you? Listen, if you've got a would-you-rather question that I could ask tomorrow, well, you need to tell me, right? We do it every day at Fun Kids Live.

car party they had making that. David Guetta, Becky Hill, Ella Henderson, Crazy What Love Can Do on Fun Kids. Let's play that for Andrew. Having his big birthday today in Cambridge. Andrew, I know you had an awesome science party with lots of slime and lots of explosions over the weekend. I hope it's an awesome day for you, Andrew. Have a brilliant one. And if it's your big day soon and you'd love a shout out, tell us when. Funkidslive.com will make it happen. And here's the script on Fun.

0: Calvin Harris, Rag & Bone Man, with an enormous song. Seriously, it's huge. It's giant. That's on the way, and something sleepy for you next.
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Slumber party. My name's Dan. We're very lucky. We're going to have a very special guest on the show after 2 o'clock. And I think you'll really love them because they're a wild animal. They're a creature from maybe the sea or the jungle. We don't know because they are top secret. If you are an absolute safari smarty pants, if you know all the nature noises, a proper creature clever clogs, I need you to stay there and help me work out who's calling, alright, after 2, and here's Dua Lipa.

0: the UK. It's just gone 2 o'clock. 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
1: Hello, let's get on a big music mashup for a Monday. Loads of Disney tunes in one after Harry Styles.

using amazing songs and our imagination to go on brilliant adventures across the world. And you can hop on board a very special ship in just a second. We'll see what we can dig up, what gold we might find. That's coming up. And I need your help to work out a mystery beast after Ed Sheeran shivers on Thunder.

0: Huh? What are you talking about? What's a rooster and mashed potatoes have to do with being a pirate?
1: Hey, that's right. We're supposed to sing about piratey things.
0: And who's ever kissed a chipmunk? That's just nonsense. Why even bring it up? Am I right? What do you think?
1: I think you look like Captain Crunch.
0: Huh? No, I don't.
1: Do-do.
0: Do not.
1: You're making me hungry.
0: That's it. You're walking the plank.
1: Says who?
0: Says the cabin. That's who?
1: Oh, yeah?

0: look good in leggings.
1: You just don't get it.
2: And we've never been to Boston in the fall.
1: Pass the chips. Who's got the remote control?
0: Here it is. Time for Geraldo.
1: It's definitely time for Wapna.
0: Oh, I don't like this show.
3: Hey, look. I found a quarter.
4: Pesky pirates on Fun Kids. All right then, are you ready for a game of Who's Calling? We have a wild beast, they give us a ring. Listen closely. Who is it? There's the phone. Hello, who's there? Oh, that's a... it's a strange, shaky sound, isn't it? Any idea who makes that noise? It's a weird warble. One more time, listen up. Any idea who makes that sound? Have a think, I've got some clues for you next.
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from Turning Red. Right. Nobody Like You on Fun Kids. I'll get a real sunny song for you in a sec. Right now, can you work out who this is then? We're playing a game of Who's Calling. You need to tell me who's making this shaky sound. It's from a brilliant bird. Normally got really like red and colourful feathers. They fan out and they've got very wrinkly skin. So have a think who it might be. And we'll see if you're right. And which beast is phoning in? What creature calling up our show? After Justin Bieber. And it's Baby on Fun.

it's a super sunny song and fun, kids. My name's Dan. I hope you figured out who this is. Because we're playing a game of who's calling. You need to tell me which beast makes this noise. It's a real shaky song, isn't it? A weird warble from a brilliant bird. Loads of bright feathers, a lot of red. They've got quite wrinkly skin. Last chance. Well done. If you said our creature calling in is a terrific turkey. Yeah, well done. First one right of the week if you manage that. It's a turkey for a Monday. See how you get on with tomorrow's same time on Fun Kids. And here's Taylor Swift.

an eye on Fun Kids. That dance monkey has been shuffling around the world for ages now. He must be exhausted. I can still do the dance monkey. I hope you still love that tune. My name's Dan. It's Monday afternoon. I've got a huge sing-along from Alex Warren. It's Carry You Home, and it's on next.

Morpheus down the road. I just really love his voice. It's so deep, isn't it? So much meaning. It sounds like it could like rumble and erupt a volcano. There's so much going on. Still a brilliant tune from Alex Warren. Carry You Home on Fun Kids Monday afternoon. My name's Dan. I've got

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1: Clean Bandit, Rather Be. Justin Timberlake on in a sec. Now this summer, how would you like to come on an amazing holiday with me across the universe? Yeah, we're not going camping. We're not in a caravan. 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It's just the best science ever. Now, we had the very first show yesterday in Sheffield. I had an amazing time. Next time you can catch me is really soon in Southend. You can come to Cambridge as well on the 26th of July. 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

0: Maybe that should be my karaoke song. Easiest tune to sing along with. You don't need to know any words. It's Story Pirates on Fun Kids. Got some brilliant musical mates for you after three. Miles Smith and Niall Horan together. And thinking of mates, you can win a shout out for your best friend as well. At 3:30, we play the yes-no game. Your chance to say hello to whoever you like, but you need to go through me. FunKidsLive.com. If you've got what it takes, we'll play after three.
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0: the UK. It's just gone 3 o'clock. You're listening to Dan.
1: All right then, Monday's home time. You are done for the day. Let me get you home with Miley Cyrus.
0: This is Fun Kids.

0: Miley Cyrus. It's Flowers. Starts Monday's home time on Fun Kids. All right then, look at this. You and me getting home, day one of your week is done. You are scooting, zooming, flying towards your summer holiday. It's the 6th of June. Let's see who's riding the big birthday roller coaster then. Happy birthday to Andrew, who is in Cambridge. Had a big science party over the weekend. But Andrew, you know I love my science. You know I love my science. And I know that you had a really slimy, explosive day. So Andrew, I hope it was brilliant. Thank you for telling me. And have an awesome one. And remember, if it's your big day soon and you want a shout out, well, you need to tell us because we love saying hello. FunKidsLive.com. Miles Smith, Niall Horan for you. After Andy and the Odd Socks on Fun Kids.
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1: 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Kids.
2: I know you moved on to someone new. Hope life is beautiful. You were the light for me to find my truth. I just wanna say thank you.

0: These days on Fun Kids, it's the 6th of July in the year 2026. We are humans. But have you ever thought about who was here first? Here's a question Romy sent to our Science Quest podcast.
1: And my name's Romy and I'm 7. And my question is, who are the real first people to be alive on the Earth?
0: That's Romy recording inside a jet engine. We always get experts to answer your question, so I gave a call to Dr. Sarah Goodacre, a geneticist.
2: It's such a fascinating and brilliant question. So, like you say, it's really difficult. It's a bit like saying, when does a stream turn into a river? We know when it's a stream, we know when it's a river, we know it's a river now, but when did it make the change? And that's really the same question you're asking when you ask the brilliant question of when did the first people emerge? So we think that it's millions of years ago that animals that were not yet human beings could do things like start to walk upright, start to use their limbs in a way to use them as sort of primitive tool makers, etc. But actually, it's probably only, well, I say only, it's probably 200,000 years ago, which is about 8,000 generations. So imagine, you know, parents, grandparents, great-grandparents. Now do that 8,000 times. And then you get back to the point where we think, no, we're pretty confident that's a person right there. They're doing all the things that we think a person should be able to do, a human being should do. They're able to live in the world around them in the way that we're able to problem solve and do things today. So I think people think about 200,000 years ago. But the important thing is, a bit like the stream and the river, the stream already has things in it that come from when it was a tiny, tiny little trickle. And that was the same thing even back then, 200,000 years ago. All of those people then are actually drawing on all the things that happened before and that had happened really over probably 6 million years, which is so many generations. I can't even count or tell you how many it was.
0: You can get your question answered and time travel with me more in our Science Quest podcast. Take a listen right now. It's absolutely free wherever you get your shows, and you can find it on the Fun Kids app. And here's

The Crazy Bananas song on Fun Kids. My name's Dan. It's Monday's home time. Day one of the week. You're almost there. Well, almost there to the summer holidays, right? Not long. You are flying there, zooming there like an earthworm who's hitched a ride on the back of an F1 car hurtling down Mount Everest, right? So seriously, a lot of speed. And I've got Ed Sheeran to play for you after we got this. It's from Side Hustle on Fun Kids.

Sheeran on Fun Kids. We'll do the yes no game in just a sec. My name's Dan. I want to say a huge thank you if you came along to our first Science Quest live show yesterday in Sheffield. Well, we started in Sheffield, didn't we? And then we travelled across the universe, because that's what we're doing this summer. We've got a space special, and the show is travelling all around the UK. So if you missed it yesterday, loads more chances for you to come on stage with me, learn how rockets work, learn what astronauts wear, what they eat, where we might travel to. It's just the best science ever, live on stage. If you want to come along, find out where I am near you on the website. You can come and see me in Cambridge on the 26th of July. 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And I cannot wait to see you there this

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0: Playing the yes-no game with us today. We're headed to Leeds because Erin's there. Erin, my nemesis, thinks they can win the yes-no game. Erin, how are you?
2: Good.
0: Erin, what makes you think you've got what it takes to beat me at the yes-no game?
2: My sister did it once.
0: How did they do?
2: I'm not sure.
0: Well, they won't have won because I have never been beaten because I am the world's greatest yes-no game player. Have you been practicing with your sister?
2: No.
0: Okay. So, no, it's all right. We've not started yet. That's fine. All right. So, you've not been practicing with your sister. You're going into this. If you win, you get to give a shout out to anyone you want. But if you lose, that shout out goes to me. You can't say yes. You can't say no. You can't repeat yourself. Let's play in 3, 2, 1. And we are playing now. Erin, what's your favourite food in the world?
2: Macaroni.
0: Macaroni? That's a type of cheese, isn't it?
2: I think so.
0: Yeah, I think it is. Do you have it with... No, macaroni's pasta, isn't it? You have it with cheese. Is that right?
2: I'm pretty sure.
0: Pretty sure. Do you like other pastas? Like spaghetti?
2: I eat all pastas.
0: Oh, what about pizza? Do you love pizza?
2: Not if it's too cheesy.
0: Oh, so not if it's too cheesy, but you like all pastas. That's very interesting. Listen, do you like reading?
2: It's an interesting book.
0: Ooh, what's the best book you've ever read?
2: Haiti, the Royal Wedding. The Royal Wedding Fairy.
0: Is it a Royal Wedding Fairy? Is that magical?
2: Yeah.
0: Oh! Erin. Erin. I'm afraid you've lost at the yes-no game. You said yeah. Which means you need to give me a shout-out. Are you okay?
2: Yeah.
0: All right. Erin, because you've lost, you need to give me a shout out. So, take a deep breath and repeat after me. My name is Erin.
2: My name is Erin.
0: I love pasta.
2: I love pasta.
0: Macaroni.
2: Macaroni.
0: Spaghetti.
2: Spaghetti.
0: Even the ones that look like a bow.
2: Even the ones that look like a bow.
0: But the thing that I love more than anything... Is being rubbish at the yes-no game. Because Dan is the best. Oh, Erin, thank you so much for playing. And you were so close as well. So better luck next time, all right?
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0: It's the Minions on Fun Kids. Don't understand a single word, but I know what they're talking about. It's strange, isn't it? You're listening to Dan. Now, who's getting you home right now? Who is bringing you back from school? Maybe who's done it all year? They've just been a legend. I want to know why they're awesome, because I would love to crown them our hometime hero for you, to celebrate them right before summer. So tell me why they're awesome. You can nominate yours at funkidslive.com, and I'll crown today's hometime hero next.
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Dua Lipa, that's Houdini on Fun Kids. 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Hannah's done that. Hey, Hannah, you're in London. You want a shout-out for your mum, Seda. You say she's the best mum ever. She's really kind, really thoughtful. She picks you up from school every day, along with your two sisters, and you just have the best time ever. So, Seda, you've been nominated by Hannah, you're in London, and you are today's hometime hero on Fun Kids. How about that? What a start to the week!

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I steal only what I can't afford, that's everything. One jump ahead of the lawmen, that's all, and that's no joke. These guys don't appreciate I'm broke.

0: Will Hazel trump her mum in court? Or will her mum take the wind out of her sails? Court in session. All rise for the Honourable Judge Bex.
1: So I'm going to bring to order, with that smash of the gavel, a very intriguing case that has been brought to my court. It is mum versus daughter. I'm talking Hazel versus Caitlin. Hazel, tell me about why you've brought your mum to my court today.
2: Because she's always farting at the table. Whenever we have tea, she's farting.
1: And we're going to go to the real nitty gritty stuff here. Does it smell?
2: Yes, a lot.
1: And is it loud?
2: Yes, yeah, sometimes.
1: Now, can you give me the biggest and best example of this happening?
2: Sometimes on Christmas, my mum has sprouts and then she's farting during the pudding. A lot.
1: Oh, and does that ruin Christmas for you?
2: Yes, kind of.
1: Mum's ruining Christmas. This is terrible state of affairs here. Now, Hazel, I've got to ask, how does it make you feel?
2: It's disgusting.
1: Now, Caitlin, I'm going to bring you into the courtroom here. Pretty damning evidence, I won't lie. What do you say in your defence?
3: Well, it's just a bodily function. It's totally natural, and I feel safe and relaxed at home.
1: Do you find that, you know, they're a bit whiffy?
3: No, I think she's exaggerating on the whiffiness. I go for volume rather than smell.
2: That's not true. They are very smelly.
1: So I want to know how loud and offensive this sound is. Hazel, can you do me an impression of your mum's bottom burps, please? Oh, pretty grim, pretty rotten. I can imagine why you don't want that at your kitchen table. Okay, Caitlin, can you do an impression of your own interpretation of what you've been doing? Oh, much more dainty. Okay. Pretty defending yourself there. All right, that's fair enough. Is it sprouts that mainly affect you in this way, or is there another type of... is it beans as well, perhaps?
3: Beans, spice, vegetables.
2: It's everything!
1: I'm going to ask you both this question. Is there a food in particular that Hazel, that you love, that does not make your mum do this?
2: Crisps.
1: Okay. And what, Hazel, out of interest, what would you have your dream scenario here be?
2: Never fart again.
1: Never fart again.
3: Not possible. Well, you see, the trouble is that I can't burp. I cannot burp. And so it has to come out somewhere.
1: Right. This is interesting because I was going to say, you know, maybe you could change bodily functions up a little bit here, but this is a political situation we've got going on. What are you doing? It's bad table manners at the end of the day, isn't it? There's no excuse for farting away at the table. So I'm gonna slam that hammer down. There we go. All right.
0: The case has been stated. Stay tuned to find out the verdict from the Honourable Judge Bex.

0: drink and walk me home on fun, kids. All right, then. Let's go back to today's Judge Bex.
1: Earlier on Judge Bex.
2: Hazel is going to the court of Judge Bex to solve a dispute with her mum. She's accusing her of farting at the table. Will Hazel trump her mum in court? Or will her mum take the wind out of her sails?
1: All rise for the Honourable Judge Bex.
3: I've got a ruling here. I think I've made my mind up. First of all, Hazel, you've got a few choices here as to how you would like this to go. All right, so listen up. Hazel, one ruling could be that whenever your mum farts, you get to make your own ridiculous noise. Number two, whenever your mum farts or wants to fart, she has to get up from the table and go outside to do it. She has to leave her dinner. Number three, you could demand a bowl of crisps at every meal to make sure that you get a bit of extra delicious food that you want and your mum won't fart with. So I'm going to give this one to you. You've got three possible rulings.
4: The crisps, because then even if it was disgusting with crisps, you could put it on crisps, even if it was disgusting with crisps, like mushrooms and crisps.
3: All right, well, there we go. That's today's ruling. Hazel gets crisps for every meal, whether mum likes it or not. And that means she gets something delicious and there is something to go with horrible, horrible sprouts. Hazel, tell me, will you even want crisps on Christmas Day?
4: Yes.
3: What kind? What flavour?
4: Salt and vinegar every time.
3: That's my girl. I love it. Yes, well, brilliant stuff. Thank you very much, guys, for bringing your case to the court of Judge Bex. Caitlin, how do you feel about that announcement?
5: Well, I like crisps, but I just think it's worth pointing out that in some countries in the world, farting after a meal is a sign of gratitude and appreciation for the food.
3: But I feel like you probably cooked that food yourself, so you're just showing gratitude to yourself.
5: Yeah, possibly.
3: I think Hazel has definitely won this court case. Hazel, how do you feel?
4: Good.
3: Good. Excellent stuff. Well, thank you so much for popping by the court of Judge Bex, guys.
6: This is

0: We can't be friends from Ariana Grande on Fun Kids. Hello, how you doing? We can be friends, me and you though, don't worry about that. My name is Bex, in case you're wondering, and I have got a lot of stuff on the way for you. A brain-busting question all to do with pizza, Good News Dude, Activity Quest, and lots of epic songs. It's all kicking off, so you know what you're going to do? You're going to keep listening, aren't you?
1: Macarena,

tune, all right? The Lion King on Fun Kids. Just can't wait to be king. All right, it's time for a brain-busting question. I'll ask you one question, and you've got two songs worth of time to figure out the answer. Today's question is this. When was Hawaiian pizza invented? Now, you may know Hawaiian pizza is the one with pineapple and ham on top of it. I love it. I think it's delicious. I know some people absolutely hate it. Anyway, when was Hawaiian pizza invented?

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2: Once I was the king of Spain.
3: Now I eat humble pie.
2: Oh, my unspeakable wife, Queen Lisa.

Alright then, let's have the answer to my brain-busting question. Today's question, in case you're just tuning in and you don't know, today's question was, when was Hawaiian pizza invented? Well, I can tell you. Quite late, actually, in my opinion. Hawaiian pizza was invented in 1962 by a Greek-Canadian restaurant owner. He actually invented it when he was in Ontario, in Canada. So, 1962. Yeah, I thought it would be much, much longer ago than that. If you said anywhere in the 60s, I'm going to give you 15 club points, and this tune

I've got to say hello to the whole BTS army in the UK because I know they're on tour at the moment, and I also know they're going to be in London doing gigs today and tomorrow. It's going to be absolutely massive. If you've got a ticket to go and see BTS, well, I'm going to play a tune for you after this.

Now, as you've probably gathered at the moment, it's the World Cup. And so I have got a very special episode of the Book Quest podcast featuring two brilliant football books. And tomorrow, you can hear a sneaky peek of one of them. I'll be chatting to Mitch Johnson about his new book, all to do with a 12-year-old kid who gets signed by a brilliant Premier League football team. And then, well, it kind of all goes wrong. You can hear what happens in the story and a little bit more football gossip tomorrow after 5 o'clock.

If you're a fan of musicals, maybe you go to the West End with your parents, or perhaps you just love watching them on TV. You're going to quite like the next song. This is from the musical Six. Now, it's not actually in the musical itself. They've recorded this separately and put it out. It's called...

do on Sun Kids. It goes like... All right, then after 5 o'clock, I've got Activity Quest. I've got sing-along soundtracks. I have got loads more. But first, I've got the cast of Roald Dahl's Matilda and When I Grow Up on Fun Kids.

0: best song ever. Jonas Blue and JP Cooper are on the way for you here on Fun Kids. But first, it's time for some news. Here's the team at Children United today with what's going
1: on. This is Huey at TVCU with your news for today. The UK government has worked with Children to create the first child-friendly version of the Victims Code, helping young victims of crime better understand their rights and the support available to them. Reporter Thomas spoke to Ministry of Justice Minister Catherine Atkinson to find out more.
2: Why is it important for young people to really understand their rights?
3: Because I think going to a police station or going to the court and speaking to lots of lawyers, and I was a lawyer for a long time, we know that that can be really confusing. And the Victims Code, I think, will make sure that children feel a bit more confident and feel that they know what they can do to get help. You know, it would be completely normal to feel a bit worried or a bit scared. But the most important thing is that people know that they won't be alone. They will have people there to help them. And it might be that you want to talk about it with your parents or with a teacher or with another adult that you trust and that you feel safe with. But ultimately, we want to make sure that children know they've done absolutely nothing wrong and that there will be help for them every step of the way.
1: There were 13 reported big cat sightings across Wales between 2020 and 2025, according to data recently released by the Welsh Government. One video shows an animal in a faraway field, while another video shows a black cat caught on a garden camera. But experts said it was probably just a large pet cat. The Welsh Government has a wildlife team who investigate sightings if they receive physical evidence. But experts said that most evidence was inconclusive. Move over, World Cup. In South Korea, RoboCup has been taking place. 3,000 students, researchers and professionals from the robotics community have been competing in the world's biggest robot football competition. The robots aren't remote controlled. Once the match starts, they use AI to make every decision themselves. By 2050, researchers hope to have a team of robots that can beat the FIFA World Cup champions. The average Brit has visited just 10 of the 84 counties across England, Scotland and Wales. To mark National Map Reading Week, families are being encouraged to explore more of Britain this summer. Olympic rower Helen Glover has teamed with the Ordnance Survey to inspire people to put down their phones and get out into the great outdoors.
4: Nothing like the great British holiday. A staycation is where it's at this year. There's coastlines, lakes, rivers and countryside that you might not have been to before. And one of the most fun things you can do is explore these places using a real map. 85% of children living in Britain say they would love to visit more parts of Britain if they could. So why not get everybody outdoors for the day? Start exploring the country with a real map. Pick a point, get there together and have your own adventure.
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0: across the UK. It's just gone 5 o'clock. This is The Club with Bex.
1: It definitely is. How you doing? Hello and welcome to Monday afternoon.

0: fancy a day out? Thought you might do. This is Activity Quest, where we tell you about awesome days out that you can go on. Today's is happening from Friday. Exmouth Festival is bringing the seaside to life. They've got a weekend full of free family fun, like circus performers, walkabout characters, and you can get creative in some workshops as well. Best of all, it's all just a stone throws away from the beach.
1: This is Fun Kids.
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1: This is Judge Bex. The cases and people are all real. Judge Bex's judgments are final.
2: Yes, but the problem is, sometimes he gets up at 5 a.m. with a really loud alarm, so it wakes our mum up, and then he rocks off to the gym while my mum has to make Margot's perk lunch, faff around loads, and do all the work. And when he is home in the mornings, all he does is have a massive hot shower, whether he's doing drop-off or not.
3: I'm very, very stuck for who to believe here, as I suspect Mum and Dad were for a little while.
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1: Get ready to enter the court of Judge Bex.
0: It's a pretty tricky one this week. 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

Yes, I wouldn't be nothing if I didn't have you to serve. Well, I'm just a punky little eyeball with an ugly little optic nerve. Hey, I never told you this, but

0: cause we both know it's true. 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Wouldn't have nothing if I didn't have. Wouldn't have nothing if I didn't have you. Wouldn't have nothing if I didn't have you.
1: Brandy Newman, if I didn't have you on Fun Kids. We have got Deep Space High coming up and some sing-along soundtracks. But before that, speaking of sing-along soundtracks, a little tune from K-pop Demon Hunters. It's Soda Pop on Fun Kids.

0: on Fun Kids. We need to blast off into space, if that's okay with you, because the Deep Space High gang are here right now on a mission to Mars.
1: Deep Space High, destination Mars.
2: Jump into a

0: So, gang, we've been thinking about the challenges presented by the terrain and environment on Mars, and how it affects the design for robots that are being sent from Earth. Who can remember what we've learned so far?
1: Well, the materials used on a rover have to be able to cope with extreme temperatures. Mars gets very cold.
0: Brilliant. Anyone else?
2: They also have to cope with dust storms, which can smother solar arrays and get into the equipment.
0: You have to be tough to be a Mars rover, don't you? So today, we're thinking about another design challenge. I'll give you a clue. It's to do with the mission objective. I wonder who can remember that.
3: Is it to locate the famous Martian water world and skate park?
2: Well, one of the objectives are to find out if there are any signs of life on Mars. Is that close?
0: Very close indeed. Now, if a robot is on Mars looking for the tiniest piece of life or organic material, what's something that could go wrong? Imagine if someone sneezed onto the equipment, and when the ExoMars rover arrived on Mars, its probes discovered traces of the sneeze cells. People might jump to the wrong conclusions, that there was life on Mars, and that they also suffered from colds.
2: I suppose even the tiniest particles of organic material from Earth could get trapped on the rover and be taken all the way on the mission.
1: That would give the scientists very confusing results.
0: That's why every single piece of equipment on the ExoMars rover has to be completely sterile and clean of any organic material. Even everyday materials can't be used, like rubber for tyres and certain oils. They're organic materials and contain traces of living organisms from Earth. Every bit of plastic, every drop of paint, any lubricant used must be totally synthetic.
2: I suppose it's also a good thing to make sure the rover is clean, because if bacteria or germs did get onto Mars, well, it could kill off whatever life was there to start with.
1: Can you imagine that news story? We're excited to announce that we've found life on Mars. But unfortunately, a snotty tissue from Earth got stuck on the ExoMars rover, and the common cold has killed off all the Martian life.
0: It sounds funny, but it's absolutely true. We don't want to contaminate Mars with germs or organic materials that could cause harm. So let's see how they tackle those challenges in the lab. As you can see, the laboratory where the ExoMars rover is built is a very clean and sterile environment. Technicians have to wear a full bodysuit, face mask and hairnets too. They're not allowed to touch the rover with bare hands. This is to prevent any human matter coming into contact with it. Before the rover can leave for Mars, technicians will have to sterilise it. So every component on it has to be either baked out, which is what it sounds like, basically put in an oven and baked for a very long time to kill off everything, or bombarded with hydrogen peroxide plasma, a hot bleach gas, which isn't very nice if you're a living organism.
2: But if you heat up a circuit board or a delicate piece of machinery or blast it with chemicals, won't that damage it?
0: You're right. It just shows how tough every last piece of the rover has to be, even before it's got to Mars.
1: Well, no one said space exploration was easy. Certainly not if you're an ExoMars rover.
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5: But in the meantime, should we go to the movies? 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

Come on. Come on. That's an absolutely brilliant upbeat number for you. A little bit of Young Gravy and James Brown, Ask Your Parents, with Supergood on Fun Kids. Now, next up, I've got a Disney classic for you. This is Encanto. We don't talk about Bruno. We

0: cast of zombies on Fun Kids, and bam! 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This is when we basically go on days out, we review them, we recommend them, and we tell you about awesome stuff that you can do. 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
1: And the VKs.
0: So that's your big speech, huh? An empty ultimatum.
2: All it takes is one swing and I'll humiliate him. Matter of fact, make one wrong move and I'll debilitate him. And if he even starts to slip, I'll eliminate him.

0: Descendants on Fun Kids. There we go, it's going down. Right, we can squeeze in one more tune in my sing-along soundtracks, and I've made sure it's a banger. This is Your Welcome from Moana on Fun Kids.
1: Okay. I see what's happening, yeah. You're face to face with greatness and it's strange. You don't even know how you feel. It's adorable. Well, it's nice to see that humans never change.

right then, it's time for Good News Dude. Today's good news, a story I think you are going to love, is from France. Now, apparently in France, supermarkets are now legally required to donate extra food to charities and food banks. So by reclassifying the extra food as a community resource rather than rubbish, the law has made lots and lots of life-saving meals. I thought that was really good. I also love hearing your good news as well. Hello to Jasmine, aged 10 years old. Jasmine's good news is she has got a brand new hat. Well, Jasmine, I hope it's a summer hat. I hope it keeps the sun off you. Thank you for sharing that with me, Jasmine. And if you've got some good news to tell me, let me know.

the weekend, Dan did something very exciting. He was in Sheffield where he performed the Science Quest podcast live, and I know he had an epic time. If you were there, I hope you did as well. But if you've missed out, don't worry. He's going to be touring across the UK. He'll be in Southend this Sunday, then in Cambridge on the 26th of July with the Science Quest podcast live. It's going to be epic.

This morning in The Breakfast Show, Isla won her first prize in George's Marvellous Multiplier. She's doing pretty well immediately out of the gate, but will she win a second prize tomorrow or will she win her spoils? Tune in at 7:40 to find out how she does. 1, 2, 3.

did a quiz the other day, and it was a song round. So you hear the beginning of a song, you had to guess what song it was. That tune came on, I knew exactly what it was immediately. Nobody else in my team knew. I looked like an absolute hero. Right, we've got Movie Music Monday on the way for you. But before that, do you fancy the official World Cup

0: Old Town Road on Sun Kids. All right, then. You know what we're going to do? We're going to do this. We're going to do Movie Music Monday. This is when I play you a tune from a film, a tune maybe you haven't heard for a while. And I think this one is a tune you maybe haven't heard for a while, but it seems quite appropriate for the moment. This is Josh Gad, a.k.a. Olaf, from Frozen and In Summer.
1: I'm guessing you don't have much experience with heat.

0: a good time to stand and cuddle, but put me in summer and I'll be a happy snowman. When life gets rough, I like to hold on to my dream, relaxing in the summer sun, just letting off steam. Oh, the sky will be blue, and you guys will be there too, when I finally do what frozen things do in summer.
1: I'm gonna tell him.
2: Don't you dare.

Lauren and Miles Smith on Fun Kids, as I will always say when I play Miles Smith. I saw him live. He was incredible. I love him. 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

Hawaiian classic. In my opinion, that is Hawaiian Roller Coaster Ride from Lilo and Stitch. Just a reminder, speaking of classics, Connor's going to be here very soon. He'll be taking over the airwaves with his next big thing. I very nearly announced it just now, but then I've realised that's his job. He gets to do that. He's also got the Pop 7 at 7 and lots of other pop gossip for you. So keep listening. He'll be here at 7 o'clock. And I have got Dua Lipa right now. This is Be The One.

What a way to end the show. Well, I say end, I mean, I've got a few more tunes left to play you. But in the meantime, I should let you know that Connor is here at 7 o'clock and I'm back tomorrow at 4 o'clock. I'll see you then, right? Yeah, I thought so.

0: the UK. It's just gone 7 o'clock. You're listening to Connor.
1: Hello, how are you? Happy Monday. Hope you're doing all right. Hope your weekend's been good as well. And I hope you're excited watching England get through to the next round of the World Cup. It is a very good day and we are kicking off with a brand new Pop 7 at 7 chart tonight. You've been voting for your 7 favourite tracks in the last 24 hours over at funkidslive.com. And we begin with number 7. It is Ed Sheeran.

Pop 7 and 7 tonight. What a tune. And number 6, Calvin Harris, Clementine Douglas with Blessing. So far, very, very good. And somebody got married this weekend.

0: The Fate of Ophelia. In the Pop 77. Oh, what a tune that is. All right, let's break into the big top three. With number three, the cast of Paddington the Musical. This is Marmalade.
1: Three.

in the musical Marmalade. It's number 3 in the Pop 7 at 7 tonight. One more song to play, then we're going to find out the big number 1 at 2. It is the cast, the K-pop Demon Hunters and Soda Pop.

0: amazing tune. All right, six songs all done. There is only one more left, the big number one. Before we get into it, though, what has played so far? Well, the cast of K-pop Demon Hunters just in at two, Soda Pop in at three, the cast of Paddington the Musical, Marmalade. Number four, Taylor Swift and the Fate of Ophelia. Number five, Alex Warren with Ordinary. At six, Calvin Harris, Clementine Douglas and Blessings. And at seven, Ed Sheeran with Sapphire. Six brilliant songs all done, only one more left. And tonight, I can announce that the Pop 7 at 7, number one, and wearing the Pop 7 at 7 crown, is Bruno Mars. And I just might.
1: One.

0: Mike. In the Pop 7 at 7, your favourite song in the world today. A good choice. There you go, then. And have your say for tomorrow, please, right now. It's funkidslive.com. Go, go, go.
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Shut Up and Dance on Funk Kids just before it lost frequencies. Callum Scott, where are you now? All right, kind of hanging out with you till 9 o'clock. Hope you all alright. Hope you enjoyed the Pop 7 at 7 as well. And still got a really fun show on the way for you. Right, so just after 8 o'clock, I'm going to get you checked in to the homework crew as always. We are going to do that. Also, as well, I'm going to play you some of the very best Funkiz tunes, all before we get you checked into that homework crew. And at the moment as well, I am playing you a next big thing. And in around about 5-10 minutes, the first play is happening this week, which I cannot wait for. But shall we do some new music? It's Miles Smith in Heaven. Is this

0: American Girls on Funky. It's right time for this.
1: The next big thing.
0: Yeah, my next big thing. Here we go then. A brand new song for a brand new week. And I cannot wait to hit play on it. That is happening right now. It comes from Emerson. It's called One in Bad.

Sabrina Carpenter with Espresso on a Fun Kids. Tune that. All right, just after 8 o'clock, I'm going to get you checked into the homework crew. And also, because it's Monday, we are going to play another round of Connor's Catch-Up. That is on the way. But first, though, fancy going on some special Fun Kids astronaut training? Well, Fun Kids Science Quest is travelling across the UK with a spectacular live show about space, packed with experiments, discoveries and science fun. This show will give you an idea of what it's like to prepare for blast-off. Dan brings the weirdest and coolest space science to the stage, making it more fun than it's ever been in any classroom. Now, do you want to be there? Well, see him in Southend this Sunday and in Cambridge on the 26th of July. Get to funkidslive.com/tour to get your ticket.

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1: I knew it.
0: From Toy Story 5, I knew it, I knew you on Fun Gear. Right, time for another round of Connor's Catch Up. Here we go, it's time for that feature on my show called Connor's Catch Up. Now, every Monday, listeners are going to be joining me, that's you, as they try to figure out what the sped up track is. If they get it right, they're going to be announcing the number one song as chosen by you in the Pop 7 at 7 chart show on Friday. But if they get it wrong, the track moves over to the next contestant. So the big question is, will you be able to catch up? And we have Olivia with us today. Olivia, hello!
2: Hello!
0: I love the energy, Olivia. How are you?
2: I'm good.
0: Olivia, you sound super duper excited to be on the show. I think you are the most excited person we've had on yet. Are you looking forward to it?
2: I'm looking forward to it in mega time.
0: Mega time. Olivia, I have a question for you.
2: What?
0: Do you like music?
2: It depends on the style of music.
0: Okay, same as me. I agree. What's your favourite style of music, Olivia?
2: I can't decide between pop and rock.
0: Pop and rock? Well, I think they are two very good to choose between because they're both great, aren't they?
2: They are great. That's why I like them.
0: Right, Olivia, are you going to be able to catch up? I need you to listen to this song that's going to be super duper fast and see if you can guess it. Take a listen really closely.

0: what you have been talking throughout the whole song. I think you know it. Come on, what is it?
1: Better When I'm Dancing!
0: Who's it by?
1: Megan Trainor, my favourite!
0: Olivia, congratulations, you've won!
1: Yes!
0: Yeah, you've done it! Megan Trainor, I think that somebody...

the Kids Bop Kids and Hot To Go on Fun Kids. And just before that, another round of Connor's Catch Up. If you'd like to try and come on the show to play that, we do it every Monday after 8. Head over to fun@kidslive.com to try and come on the show. And right now, it's time to get you checked into the homework crew. If you're working, do some homework right now. Maybe starting the week off nice and strong. Thinking, do you know what? I want to start getting my homework done now so that it doesn't build up as the week goes on. Well, I hope you are enjoying homework time. And listen. I'm going to get on some of the biggest tunes for you in the homework crew. I've got the cast of K-pop Demon Hunters on the way. I've also got Rosé Bruno Mars coming up as well after we kick off the homework crew with the new tune from December 10. This is called Infinity. 1, 2, 3, on

Kygo, Whitney Houston, Hi, Love It, Fun Kids. Right, Rose, open a Miles on the way. Also got Miles Smith and Noel Horan to play as well. After this, Lisa, Anita, Rema, FIFA Sound, big, big football track. It's called Goals. Yes, I'm.

is only joking. We play it all the time because it's so good. Now, on this week's Activity Quest, Adam is at the Royal Society's Summer Exhibition, getting hands-on with experiments and meeting the team behind it. 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It's free. Just search for Activity Quest wherever you get your podcast from. Head over there. Right, now, last year we had a new song come out from Miles Smith and Noel Horan, and the minute it was out, we loved it loads, and we have played it every week since. Here it is, it's called Drive Safe.

Will Smith, Noel Hoare, Drive Safe Before It. Connor with you. I hope you're doing okay, by the way. I'm going to tell you all about how you could maybe go to some Fun Kids astronaut training in a moment. First, though, it's Taylor Swift, Anopoly. It's on Fun

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It's going to be so, so good. 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

Kids, that is it for me. Thank you for getting us on. Back with you tomorrow from 7. Fun Kids Night's on the way next. And for now, it's goodbye.

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